0: on your face and keep it there. And don't forget, remember, in order to show love to others, you must first learn to show love to yourself. We've got more of God's words through the sounds of beautiful gospel music coming your way. And to keep you company, we're going to fill your speakers with some amazing grace. Have yourself a blessed night and sleep in peace, knowing that God has you in His arms.
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1: Try it like this.

Jeepers, I'm Grace. Hope you're staying cool this heat. Oh my goodness, unbearable. If it still feels hot, that's because it is. The temp says 85, but the feel like temp, 94. Show me.

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Central Florida's gospel music station, G Praise. I'm Grace. Okay, so our G cast. Still a slight chance of rain, even a possible thunderstorm in the area. Otherwise, tonight, partly cloudy. Overnight low, going to be around 77. Our Tuesday, another hot day, mostly sunny, high around 92. And 40% chance of some rain and thunderstorms. And watch out of the heat index. Could once again creep up to about 102. Right now we're at 86 degrees at G Praise.

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1: 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Here it is.

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1: Praise the Lord, everybody. 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
1: G Praise, how you doing? 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Hope you're having a good Monday night. Hope you had a blessed weekend. Let's do some G good news of the day. How about this? 2 Corinthians 4:16. Therefore, we do not lose heart, though outwardly we're wasting away, yet inwardly we're being renewed day by day.

listen to Florida's gospel music station, G Praise. Okay, it's our G Cast. Still a slight chance of rain in the area, otherwise partly cloudy. Overnight low 77. For our Tuesday, a 40% chance of rain, thunderstorms late in the day. We're in that summer pattern. It's going to be another hot one, though. High around 92. A little breezy to windy at times, and a heat index. That's the feel-like temp. Once again, could get over 102. Right now, 86 degrees, but the feel-like temp still hanging on at 94.

0: In the choir stand. Where is that? 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
0: Hey!
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0: 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Oh, yeah. Praise.
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Thank you for hanging out with us. I am Grace. Hey, if you're looking for a fun place for the kids to make friends, learn about Jesus, and burn off some energy, check out our VBS Connection Vacation Bible School at gpraise.com.

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Jeepers, I'm Grace. Central Florida, you know, we're known for theme parks and beaches, but it's also home to sea turtles. Volusia County having a record-breaking sea turtle nesting season. More than 700 nests already counted this year.

Central Florida's Gospel Music Station, G Praise. I'm Grace G Cast. Okay, so tonight, partly cloudy, overnight low around 77. Now tomorrow, mostly sunny, high around 92. We do have a 40% chance of some rain and thunderstorms late in the afternoon. And it's going to be a little on the windy side. But watch out, that heat index creeping up once again over 102. Right now, 85 degrees, but the feel-like temp still at 91.

She Prays. I'm Grace. Well, congratulations, all you Knicks fans. Your team winning the NBA championship over the weekend. Wow. 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

G-Praise, I'm Grace. Okay, summer in Florida means two things. Afternoon thunderstorms and higher electric bills. However, there's a way you can battle that. One of the easiest ways to keep cooling costs down, help your AC out a little as well. Close the curtains when the sun is shining through the windows. Absolutely, you'd be surprised how that keeps the heat out. And use ceiling fans as well. And make sure those air filters get changed when needed. And then, if you get a chance, some ice cream.

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Central Florida's gospel music station, G-Praise. I'm Grace G-Cast. Okay, so it looks like partly cloudy, overnight low 77. Tomorrow, mostly sunny with a high around 92. We do have a 40% chance of some rain and possible thunderstorms again late in the day. And it's going to be a little on the windy side and very hot. Very, very hot. The heat index could once again get over about 103. So, if you have doggies, do not walk them anytime from like 8 till 7:30. Seriously, it's hard for them to stay cool in this humidity and this type of heat. Early morning hours or late evening hours. Right now we're at 85 degrees, but the feel-like temp, 91.

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0: Central Florida's gospel music station, G Praise. Okay, it's our G-Cast tonight. Partly cloudy, overnight low 77. Another hot day for us tomorrow, and a 40% chance of rain, thunderstorms late in the day. Also, a little on the windy side. Our high going to be around 92, but the feel-like temp, that's what you got to be aware of. That feel-like temp could get over 103. So do any kind of exercising, outdoors, activity, early, early morning hours, even before 7:30, 8 o'clock, and any late evening walking, definitely with the doggies after 8 o'clock. Right now, we're at 83 degrees, feel like 10, still around 88.
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she prays. I'm Grace. Well, meteorologists say there is something definitely bubbling up in the Gulf, and it looks like if it does develop, it could hug the coast of Texas and Louisiana. However, we know here in Central Florida that, storms are unpredictable. We don't want to wait until one comes our way. That's why you need to get prepared now. Click on our hurricane preparedness page at gpraise.com.

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who got us in trouble right here. These little interludes got us in trouble. Hey, where my old school at? Where my old school at? If you 37 and above, you old school. Just keep that bass line going.

Central Florida's gospel music station, Jeepers. I'm Grace. Boy, it's hot, right? Oh, my goodness. Partly cloudy, overnight low 77. So here's the deal for our Tuesday. Another hot day, high around 92, but we do have a 40% chance of some rain and possible thunderstorms late in the afternoon. Our high, like I said, 92, but the feel-like temp could get up to 103. So just be aware if you have any outdoor activities. Right now, it looks like we're at 83 degrees at Jeepers.

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I'm Grace at our G-Cast. So it looks like partly cloudy for us tonight, low 77. Our Tuesday, mostly sunny, high around 92, a little windy. We have a 40% chance of rain and thunderstorms late in the afternoon. But watch out the feel like temp. Heat index going to get up to about 103. Right now we're at 81 degrees at G-Praise.

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I'm Grace. Okay, so partly cloudy tonight. Overnight low 77 for our Tuesday. 40% chance of rain and thunderstorms late in the afternoon. Another hot day. High going to be around 92. The heat index could get up to about 103. Right now, we're at 81 degrees. 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

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I'm Grace G Cass. Okay, so partly cloudy overnight. Our low going to be around 77. Later today, another hot day, mostly sunny, high around 92, with a 40% chance of some rain and thunderstorms late in the afternoon. And the heat index, feel like temp? Again, creeping up to about 103. Right now, we're at 81 degrees at G Praise.

It is so. Amen. Now when we pray, we want to end that with a declaration, a decree. So I'm speaking for all of you listening, starting here, starting now. The things that hurt you in the past won't control your future. Starting now, this is a new day. This is your Exodus. You are officially

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I'm Grace, or G-Cast. Partly cloudy, overnight low 77. Later today, mostly sunny. Our high going to be around 92. Watch out for the heat index, the feel-like temp. Again, creeping up to about 103 with a 40% chance of some rain and thunderstorms late in the afternoon. Right now, 81 degrees. I am Grace, out of here for now, and God willing, I'll be back with you tonight at 8 p.m. Until then, be safe, be blessed. Thank you so much for listening to G-Praise. 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

Bashawn Mitchell and See the Goodness right here on G Praise 106.3 Orlando and at 93.3 in Sanford. Good morning. I'm Hope

When the Master Potter works on you, you're going to come out looking good on the other side. We're G Praise, 106.3 Orlando, and at 93.3 in Sanford, also at 97.7 in Daytona Beach. Good morning. I'm Hope Feaster. It's 5:30. All right, while you're getting yourself together for the Tuesday morning run, roads are a little busy this morning. I-4 eastbound and westbound with the express lanes, they're nice and quiet. 95 southbound, though, we've got an accident headed out to US 1 in Ormond. Your two left lanes are blocked. TV construction guys out northbound on the turnpike on the on-ramp to the Oklahoma Service Plaza. Traffic is backed up to the 470. The on-ramp is closed and the lanes are closed. Accident also northbound 27 at Hartstock Sawmill Road. All lanes are closed and look out for the emergency vehicles. That's your G Praise traffic. GCast, we are looking pretty good today. We're going to have partly cloudy skies. Clouds are going to start to move in a little bit early in the afternoon with rain and thunderstorms off and on, so you're going to need the big umbrella today. High getting up to about 96 with that heat index topping out at about 104 to 105. So if you got some stuff to do in the yard, I say get up early, get it done before the sun starts cooking us to death. Daytona, you're at 76. Sanford, 78. Orlando downtown, you're also at 78.

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We're G Praise 106.3 Orlando and at 93.3 in Sanford. Good morning. I'm Hope Feaster. It is 5:46. You can hit that snooze bar one more time, then you're going to have to get out that bed. Those of you at work, time to get ready to go. I-4 eastbound and westbound with the express lanes are nice and quiet. Now, we've got an accident southbound 95 headed out to Ormond on US 1. Your two left lanes are blocked. And an accident northbound 27 at Hartsock Sawmill Road. All lanes are closed there. Look out for the emergency vehicles are trying to get out there to help. SunRail's off on its first run on time. That's your G Praise traffic. GCast, we're going to have partly sunny skies and the clouds are going to start rolling in just before lunch. It's going to get breezy and then we're going to have rain and thunderstorms throughout the afternoon. About a 60% chance. High getting up to about, 95, 96, but that heat index is going to make it feel more like 105. So if you got some outside stuff to do in the yard, get up and do it now so that you're back in before the sun comes up and starts heating things up. Daytona, you're at 76. Sanford, 78. Orlando downtown, you're also at 78.

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That's right. Hold tight. Those blessings are on the way. We're G Praise 106.3 Orlando and at 93.3 in Sanford. Also at 97.7 in Daytona Beach at 603. Good morning. I'm Hope Feaster. All right, now as we're getting ourselves together, those of you getting off work, you'll be home in no time, getting ready to take a little nap. Those of you at home, you got the coffee started. Roads are a little bit busy. I-4 eastbound and westbound are up to speed with the express lane. Little bit of backup westbound, but it's not too bad. We have an accident southbound, 95 approaching US 1, headed out to Ormond. Your two left lanes are blocked. You're going to have to use Old Dixie Highway to come on into town. If you're hanging out in Lady Lake, northbound and south,

0: 44 to come on into town. That's your G-Praise traffic. G-Cast, we're going to have partly sunny skies starting us off, but as we move closer to lunchtime, clouds are going to start to roll in. It's going to get breezy and sticky. Humidity right now is about 88%. It's feeling kind of heavy out there. We've got rain and thunderstorms moving in through the afternoon, and for that ride home, high getting up to 95, but the heat index is going to top out at about 104 to 105. Daytona, you're at 77. Sanford, 78. Orlando downtown, you're at 78.
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We're G Praise 106.3 Orlando and at 97.7 in Daytona Beach. Good morning. I'm Hope Feaster. It is 6:21. While you're getting yourself together to be out by 7 o'clock, roads are starting to straighten themselves out. I-4 eastbound and westbound are back up to speed. Express lanes are looking good. 95 and 75 getting themselves together with the turnpike for the Tuesday morning run. Now, if you're in Lady Lake, we got northbound and southbound 27 at Hartsock-Samwell Road. All the lanes are closed with an accident. You're going to have to use Rolling Acres to get by. All your other toll roads are ready to jump out there for the Tuesday morning run. Sunrail, if you're waiting on the platform, trains are on the way. That's your G Praise traffic. GCast, well, we are heading into the beginnings of the dog days of summer. Partly sunny skies starting us off with clouds rolling in at lunchtime. It's going to get real breezy. High getting up to about 95 with the heat index topping out at about 104 to 105 as we move through the afternoon. That's going to bring us some rain and thunderstorms, and the thunderstorms are going to be a little bit heavy, and they're going to start early today. Daytona, you're at 77. Sanford, 78. Orlando downtown, you're also at 78.

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We're G Praise 106.3 Orlando. It's almost 6:30. Here's Micah Stampley.

We're G Praise, 106.3 Orlando, and at 93.3 in Sanford. 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Good morning, I'm Hope Feaster. All right, while you get yourself together, if you got to be out by 7, put your big umbrella next to the door. You're going to need it later this afternoon for the ride home. Roads are doing pretty good so far. I-4 eastbound and westbound are pretty much up to speed. Express lanes are riding free and easy with 95 and 75. Turnpike looking good in both directions. If you're hanging out at Lady Lake, though, we've got an accident northbound and southbound at Hartstock Sawmill Road. All lanes are closed. You're going to have to use Rolling Acres Road to get around that accident. The rest of your toll roads are pretty much up to speed. Sunrail and Links by Service are on the way. That's your G Praise traffic. GCast, we're going to start off with partly sunny skies, and the clouds will start to roll in at lunchtime. Then it's going to start to get really breezy. High getting up to about 95 as we move through the afternoon with rain and thunderstorms for the ride home. Our chances of rain, some of those thunderstorms going to be heavy, are sitting at about 40 to 50%. And the heat index is going to be pretty warm today, about 103 to 104. Daytona, you're at 77. Sanford, 78. Orlando downtown, you're also at 78.

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0: believe. We're G Praise 106.3 Orlando and at 93.3 in Sanford. It's 6:53. Good morning. I'm Hope Feaster. All right now, if you got to be out by 7, it's time to put your stuff near the front door and fill up that travel mug. I say put some ice in there because it's going to be a hot one today. I-4 eastbound starting to get busy with westbound. Express lanes are up to speed. 95 and 75 dipping out there on the road. Turnpike looking good. All your other toll roads are riding pretty free and easy. We're working on that accident in Lady Lake, southbound 27 at Hartstock Sawmill Road. All the lanes are still closed right now. Keep using Rolling Acres as your alternate. Sunrail, if you're waiting on the platform, trains are on the way. That's your G Praise traffic. GCAS, take that umbrella with you. You're going to need it later this afternoon. Starting off with partly sunny skies. Clouds are going to start to roll in around lunchtime. It's going to start to get breezy. High getting up to 95 with rain and thunderstorms throughout the afternoon for that ride home. Heat index is going to feel more like 102 to 103 as we move through the afternoon. Daytona, you're at 77. Sanford, 78. Orlando downtown at Lake Eola, you're out there getting your steps in. You're at 78.
1: 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We're going to the DMV.

Song says it's good to be alive, but it's best to live. Look at your neighbor and say, neighbor, it's good to be alive, but it's best to live. And guess what?

0: 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That's what he came for.
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0: 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It is 7:02. Okay, if you got to be out by 7, it's time to go. You don't want to be late. I-4 eastbound, we're starting to get a little bit busy. 429 to the 417. Express lanes are up to speed. I-4 westbound's looking good coming out of Deltona. You got a good ride across to St. John. Should take you about 8 minutes to get to Lake Mary Boulevard. 408 starting to get a little bit busy right around Chickasaw Trail to I-4. And we're working on that accident in Lady Lake southbound 27 at Hartsock Sawmill. All lanes are still closed in that area. Keep using Rolling Acres Road as your alternate. Sunrail and the Lynx Bus Service are forever faithful. They're on the way. That's your G Praise traffic. GCast, we're going to have partly sunny skies to start us off, but don't be fooled. Take that umbrella with you. Clouds are going to start to roll in around lunchtime. It's going to start to get breezy. High getting up to about 95 with a little bit of a heat index cut kicking in. Rain and thunderstorms throughout the afternoon. Daytona, you're at 77. Sanford, 78. Orlando downtown, you're at 79.
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Ah, those blessings are on the way. 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Good morning. I'm Hope Feaster. Roads are a little bit busy. If you got to be out by 8 o'clock, you might want to leave a couple minutes early. I-4 eastbound and westbound, a little busy. Express lanes are up to speed. Working on that accident southbound 95 at I-4. They've got it on the shoulder, so take your time as you're going by. 408 starting to get a little bit busy. Chickasaw Trail to I-4, rolling at about 15 minutes there. If you're headed to Lady Lake, southbound 27 at Hartsock Sawmill Road, all lanes are still closed due to an accident earlier this morning. Use Rolling Acres Road as your alternate. Rest of your other toll roads getting you there on time. Sunrail, if you're waiting on the platform, trains are on the way. That's your G Praise traffic. GCast, we've got mostly sunny skies with clouds starting to roll in at lunchtime and getting breezy. High getting up to 95. Now, rain and thunderstorms are going to start to move through in the late afternoon for that ride home. Heat's going to be a little high. That heat index about 103, so it's going to be pretty toasty. And as we move through the evening, cloudy skies, lows getting down to 75 overnight. Daytona, you're at 77. Sanford, 78. Orlando downtown, you're at 79. Here's Evie McKinney right here on the G.

You know you want to come over here and hang with the Lord with the rest of us. Go ahead. Come on over. It's going to be great. We're G Praise 106.3 Orlando and at 93.3 in Sanford. Also at 97.7 in Daytona Beach. Good morning. It's 7:32. If you got to be out by 8 o'clock, now's the time to put one or two things near the front door so you don't be late. Roads are doing pretty good, but they are busy. You might want to leave 5 minutes early. I-4 eastbound, we had an accident approaching 436. It's on the shoulder there as you're going by. Eastbound I-4 coming out of Deltona. The left shoulder is blocked with an accident. Express lanes are up to speed. I-4 westbound at Darrell Clotter Parkway. Right shoulder's blocked with an accident there. Working on that accident in Lady Lake, southbound 27 at Hartstock Sawmill Road. All the lanes are still blocked in that area. 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

classic G-Praise with Isabel Davis and Wide as the Sky right here on G-Praise 106.3 Orlando and at 93.3 in Sanford, also at 97.7 in Daytona Beach. Good morning, I'm Hope Feaster. All right now, it is 7:49. If you got to be out by 8 o'clock, you might want to leave a couple minutes early. Everybody put your stuff near the front door, grab those juice boxes out the freezer, and fill up that travel mug. I-4 eastbound, we had an accident at 436, but it's on the shoulder. Eastbound I-4 coming out of Deltona, had an accident there. That's on the left shoulder. Express lanes are pretty much up to speed. Westbound I-4 at Darrell Carter, that accident, looks like they fixed that up nicely. Coming out of Deltona, you got about an 8-minute ride across the St. John's to Lake Mary Boulevard. 408's a little bit busy, and we're still working on that accident in Lady Lake, southbound 27 at Hartsock Sawmill Road. All lanes are closed. Use Rolling Acres as your alternate. Sunrail, if you're waiting on the platform, trains are on the way. That's your G-Praise traffic. GCast, we're going to have partly sunny skies with the clouds rolling in right around lunchtime. It's going to get a little breezy. High getting up to 95 with rain and thunderstorms for the ride home. We're sitting at about 50% for that rain. Daytona, you're at 77. Sanford, 78. Orlando downtown, you're holding at 79.

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0: Children. We're G Praise 106.3 Orlando and at 97.7 in Daytona Beach. It's 8:03. All right now, if you got to be out by 8, you should be already in the car. I-4 eastbound, we had an accident at 436, but it's on the shoulder, so you'll be able to get by there just fine. Got a brand new accident eastbound I-4 coming out of Deltona. Got the left lane blocked, so stay to your right in that area. And if you're doing Osceola Parkway to the 535, rolling at about 15 minutes. Express lanes and I-4 westbound are pretty much up to speed. 95 and 75 are looking good. Turnpike riding free and easy in both directions. And we got a little bit of backup. Chickasaw Trail to I-4 rolling in about 15 minutes. Sun Rail and the Lynx Bus Service are on the way to pick you up. That's your G Praise traffic. GCast, we've got partly sunny skies out, but we've got clouds rolling in around lunchtime with rain and thunderstorms in the afternoon. Some of them are going to be pretty heavy, high getting up to 95. Daytona, you're at 78. Sanford, 79. Orlando downtown, you're at 80.
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Oh, it's always going to work out for you when the Lord's in it. We're G Praise, 106.3 Orlando, and at 97.7 in Daytona Beach. It's 8:20. Good morning. I'm Hope Feaster. Oh, I hope your Tuesday's going well. You're getting your stuff done. Roads are a little bit wild and willy. Bring your patience and your grace. I-4 eastbound. We had an accident at the 436, but it's on the shoulder. But we've got a brand new accident eastbound. I-4 coming out of DeBary and Deltona. Left lane is blocked. Stay to your right. Express lanes are up to speed.

as well. 408's running a little busy, Chickasaw Trail, the I-4. We're doing the 15 to get by. The rest of your toll roads are almost back up to speed. Sunrail and the Lynx Bus Service are on the way to get you. That's your G-Praise traffic. GCast, we're going to start off with partly sunny skies. It's going to get cloudy as we get closer to lunch and breezy. High getting up to 95. It's already getting pretty sticky outside. Humidity's at about 88%. And we're going to have rain and thunderstorms in the afternoon. About a 55 to 60% chance. Daytona, you're at 78. Sanford, 79. Orlando at Lake Eola, you're finishing up that walk this morning. You're at 80.

Chicago Mass Choir right here on G Praise 106.3 Orlando. It is 8:28. Good morning. I'm Hope Feaster. And remember, when the Lord's helping you out, you are always going to be a winner. You are not going to be defeated. Here's classic G Praise.

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Good morning, I'm Hope Feaster. It's 8:32. Well, while you're out there running around, it's starting to heat up out there. Stay hydrated and stay to the shade. I-4 eastbound, we had an accident at the 436, but it's on the shoulder. Eastbound I-4 coming out of Deltona. Traffic is backed up to Orange City. We had an accident there, but that's also on the left shoulder. Express lanes and I-4 westbound, a little busy, but you'll all make good time. 95 southbound, we had an accident at Malabar Road. Looks like they've got that pushed over to the shoulder, so that's a good thing. 408 still a little busy, Chickasaw Trail to I-4, rolling about 15 minutes. Waiting on the platform for Sunrail, trains are on the way. That's your G Praise traffic. GCast, we're going to have partly sunny skies starting us off today. Clouds will start to roll in early in the afternoon. It's going to get breezy. Then the rain and the thunderstorms are going to show up. It's starting to feel sticky out there with that humidity. Rain chances are sitting at about 60%. Daytona, you're at 78. Sanford at the Riverwalk, 79. Orlando at Lake Eola, you're at 80. And no matter that job the Lord has given to you, you're going to complete it because he's going to help you out. Here's a Marvin Sapp, and Yes You Can, right here on the G.

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1: Hallelujah. 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Come on, everybody. 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

Oh, that's the theme here at G Praise. You know the Lord's always going to make a way for you. 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

0: certainly is. Tell a friend, bring them along with us. Howard Gospel Choir right here on Hope in the Morning. We're G Praise 106.3 Orlando and at 93.3 in Sanford. It is 8:51. We're not too far off meeting in there in time. If you're getting ready to head on out, roads are just a little bit busy. I-4 eastbound, we had an accident coming out of Deltona. Traffic's backed up just a smidge to Orange City, but everything is on the left shoulder. Express lanes are up to speed with I-4 westbound. We had an accident at County Road 46A, westbound I-4, but that's on the shoulder. 95 and 75 are looking good. Turnpike's riding free and easy. Your express lanes are riding free and easy as well. Waiting on the platform for SunRail, stick to the shade. Trains are on the way. That's your G Praise traffic. GCast, we've got partly sunny skies, but we're starting to see some clouds starting to move in. It's going to get breezy and high getting up to about 95 with rain and thunderstorms later in the afternoon for the ride home. Daytona, you're at 78. Sanford, 79. Orlando downtown, you're at 80.
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0: child, please. It's always going to work out for you. All you got to do is stick close to the Lord. 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Good morning. I'm Hope Feaster. It is 9:02. You out there running around getting stuff done? Make sure you got something cold to drink and stay in the shade. I-4 eastbound, we're looking good, as well as westbound. Just a little bit busy. Westbound I-4, we've got an accident coming out of DeBary and Deltona. The center lane is blocked. Stay to your left and to your right so you can make good time. Express lanes are up to speed. Northbound 75, we had an accident headed out to Sumterville, but it's on the shoulder. Take your time as you're riding by. Chickasaw Trail to I-4, we're rolling at about 15 minutes. Rest of your toll roads are looking pretty good. Waiting on the platform for SunRail, trains are on the way. That's your G Praise traffic. GCAS, we got sunshine out there now, but don't be fooled. Keep that umbrella handy in your bag. We're going to have clouds rolling in a little bit after lunch. It's going to start to get real breezy. High getting up to 95 with rain and thunderstorms rolling in for the ride home. Daytona, you're at 80. Sanford at the Riverwalk, 83. Orlando downtown, you're a toasty 83.
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If you ever need some encouragement with some gospel music, we got it right here on G Praise 106.3 Orlando. Good morning, I'm Hope Feaster. It is 9:28. Here's Elevation Collective and Travis Green and Kiki Sheard. He's gonna do it again.

We're G-Praise 106.3 Orlando and at 93.3 in Sanford. It's 9:32. Good morning. I'm Hope Feaster. All right, I hope you're getting out there getting all your errands done this Tuesday morning. Roads are starting to clear up a little bit. I-4 eastbound, if you're doing 429 to the 417, it's going to take you about 10 minutes to get to Osceola Parkway. Express lanes are pretty much up

about 15 minutes to get to Sanford. 408, we're still busy. Chickasaw Trail to I-4, rolling about 15 minutes. Turnpike's looking good in both directions. Brand new accident southbound 417, a little bit past University Boulevard. The right lane is blocked. That's your G Praise traffic. GCast, we got partly sunny skies right now, but don't be fooled. Make sure you keep that umbrella at the ready. Clouds will start to roll in around lunchtime, high getting up to 95. It's a little steamy outside. Humidity's sitting at about 79%. And we're going to have rain and thunderstorms for the ride home. Thunderstorms are going to be a little bit heavy. Daytona, you're looking good at 80. Sanford at the Riverwalk, 83. Orlando downtown, you're also at 83.

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1: 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Hey!

0: in the choir stand. Where is that? 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Where it at?
1: In the choir stand. 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
0: Hey!
1: In the choir stand.
0: 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Gotta keep watching.
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0: in the choir set, baby. 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God bless you.
1: Whoa. Getting your praise on with Brent Jones and Praise in the Choir Stand right here on Hope in the Morning. We're G Praise 106.3 Orlando and at 93.3 in Sanford. Also at 97.7 in Daytona Beach. It is 10 o'clock. May the Lord bless the work of your hands and the desires of your heart. And you know what? He's always going to look out for you. That's because he loves you. Get ready to head on out. It's steamy out there. Glenn was just telling me he just came around the corner. He said it's getting hot. Roads are a little busy, too. I-4 eastbound and westbound. You're going to be a little busy, but you'll make good time. Express lanes are pretty much up to speed. 95 and 75 and the turnpike are riding free and easy. We had an accident southbound 417 at University Boulevard. They finally got that on the right shoulder. All your other toll roads are pretty much moving pretty well. Sunrail and the Lynx bus service are forever faithful. They're on the way. That's your G Praise traffic. GCAS is going to be steamy today, high getting up to 95, 96 with a little bit of heat index. So by lunchtime, everybody should be back in the AC. Check on your fuzzy babies and your elderly. Make sure they're not hanging out in the yard. Make sure you keep that cool drink on deck. If you're working outside, you workmen, take turns in the shade and look out for one another and stay hydrated. We're going to have lots of sunshine until later in the afternoon. That's when the rain and thunderstorms are going to show up. Some of those thunderstorms are going to be pretty heavy, so be on the lookout. Now, as we move through the evening into the overnight, lows getting down to 75, and we'll have partly cloudy skies. Daytona, right now, you're on your way to a good beach day. You're at 83. Sanford at the Riverwalk, 86. Orlando downtown, you're at 85. Glenn Allgood's up next to get you through the morning. We're G Praise.
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0: It's Gospel Music Station, your G Praise 106.3 Orlando. That was Darlene McCoy here. Even me on the G. I'm Glenn, all good. Even me, I'm happy to be here. Even I am. I was trying to find some way to make that work. You see how I did that? All right, let's take a look at your G Praise traffic and your G Cast for the hour. Let's look at I-4 eastbound, heavy congestion, 12 minutes of stop and go traffic in between the Osceola Parkway and the Poplar Vineland Road. 5 minutes between the 408 and Colonial Drive in downtown Orlando on I-4 eastbound. I-4 westbound, heavy congestion from Princeton Street to Colonial Drive. Turnpike northbound, right at 192. You're looking at a 3 minute slowdown. And the 417 southbound there is a crash just past University Boulevard. The right shoulder is blocked. SunRail is currently running on schedule. And that is your G Praise traffic. All right, your G-Cast for today calls for partly sunny skies late this morning, and then it's going to get considerably more cloudy with a 50% chance of showers and thunderstorms. Highs are going to be in the mid-90s. The heat index is going to make it feel like it's in the triple digits again today. Right now, it's 83 in Daytona Beach. It's 85 in Deltona, 86 in Sanford, and it's 85 degrees here in Orlando. It's 10:29. Make that 10:30. Here's Damon Little.
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said to myself, how did I overcome all that I've been through? I've been through so much, but now I know. Mm-hmm. It was your mighty hand.

Chi Praise 106.3 Orlando, Israel, and New Breed with Him a Breakthrough on the G. 10:37, I'm Glenn Allgood. Our daily bread and prayer is coming up next. I want you to read Isaiah 35, verses 8, 9, and 10. Isaiah 35, verses 8, 9, and 10. A highway will be there. It will be called the Way of Holiness. The Way of Holiness, that's the title of our daily bread. If you want to get on this morning's prayer list, hit me up at 407-636-8700, 407-636-8700.

0: 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Otis Kemp and Tasha Page Lockhart with Church Parking Lot here on the G. 10:41. I'm Glenn Allgood. It is a terrific Tuesday. Time now for our daily bread and prayer for this morning. This morning's daily bread is going to be coming from Isaiah, the 35th chapter, verses 8 through 10. A highway will be there. It will be called the Way of Holiness. The Way of Holiness. That's the title of our daily bread devotional for this morning. This morning's devotional is written by Amy Boucher Pye, and she writes as follows. This is a good one, too. After Jennifer was diagnosed with early onset dementia, she couldn't read the Bible easily, so she started listening to it. Scripture passages now mean something new to Jennifer. For example, she gets lost easily, often doesn't know who people are, and she sees hallucinations of wild animals. When she's disoriented and fearful, she receives God's comfort as she hears Isaiah speak of the way of holiness set aside for those who walk on that way. On that road will be no wicked fools nor any ravenous beasts. Instead, only the redeemed will walk there, those whom God rescues. The prophet Isaiah shared God's promises to his people in this morning's scripture reading. Those who were exiled from their homes, away from the temple, where they would experience his presence, God's presence, they must have felt really, really lonely. The promises, therefore, of the way of holiness, the path to God, would give them hope and give them strength to think of entering Zion with singing glory to God without fear or sorrow would lead them to rejoice. Hallelujah. Bless his name. Even as Jennifer holds on to these assurances from centuries ago, so too can you and I this morning who believe in Jesus, so too we can trust that as you and I journey with him, we'll know gladness and we'll know joy. Whatever trials we face in this life, however taxing or life-altering those trials will be, we know that God's way leads us to him. Amen. The way of holiness. Glory to God. Questions for reflection. What do these promises from God mean to you this morning? And as you experience trials outside of your control, how can you turn to God? On this morning's prayer list is Aiden, Michael called in, Joan, Darcel, Rachel called in, and Ann called in. Ann said that she needs prayer with two decisions that she needs to make. So you all pray for them, okay? Aiden, Michael, Joan, and Ann. Come on, let's pray. Saving God, Daddy God, please help us to release our fears to you. As we walk on the way of holiness, we long to be with you. We thank you, Lord God. And we thank you that we can rest in your assurance. In Jesus' name, we thank you. Amen, amen, and amen.
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2: 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I have everything.

0: 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All good. It's 11:01. Come on, let's look at your G Praise traffic. See if we can get you where you need to be. Let's start with Polk County, where we're going to find emergency vehicles on southbound State Road 37, just past Yeehaw Junction. Yeehaw! Just past Yeehaw Junction. The left lane is blocked. In Orange County, a couple of crashes. One of them is in Maitland on eastbound Maitland Boulevard, right at Maitland Avenue. Two lanes are blocked. Alternate that you're going to have to use is Sandspur Road. Another crash in Orange County. This one's on Pine Hills, north and southbound Powers Drive at North Lane. All of those lanes are blocked. The alternate is Hiawassee Road. You're going to have to use 408 westbound. There's an accident there just past Mills Avenue. The off-ramp right lane is blocked. Turnpike northbound, 3 minutes slowdown right at 192 in Kissimmee. I-75 northbound, 326 at Zuber. There's a 5 minute slowdown. I-95 southbound. There's some debris on the road that's affecting traffic as you're approaching Palm Bay Road. Just be careful. The left lane is blocked because of that debris. I-4 westbound, Princeton Street to Colonial Drive. You're looking at a 3 minute tap of your brakes before you can get up to speed. And I-4 eastbound, 12 minutes in between the Osceola Parkway to Apopka Vineland Road. Sunrail, if you're catching a train, is currently running on time. And that is your G-Praise traffic. Your G-Cast for today. Partly sunny late this morning and then getting considerably more cloudy as the afternoon rain chances increase. We got a 50% chance of showers and thunderstorms today. Highs are going to be in the mid-90s, but it will feel like 105 at some points during the day. Tonight, partly cloudy, lows in the upper 70s for your Wednesday, partly sunny. 40% chance of rain tomorrow, highs in the mid-90s. Currently, it is 86 in Daytona Beach, 87 in Deltona, 88 in Sanford, and it's 87 here in Orlando.
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0: Don't miss the Mayor's Juneteenth celebration. It's a family affair. The grand finale tomorrow with CeCe Tenille live in concert.

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G-Praise 106.3 Orlando, just the right song at just the right time. Donald Lawrence with Words here on the G. It's 11:15. Good morning. Time now for your G-Praise good news for this Tuesday, June 16th. It's coming from 1 John 3:18. It says, "Let us not love with words or tongue, but with actions and with truth."

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G-Kaylin Carr, you carry me. 11:23, I'm Glenn, all good. All right, sitting around the house. You're on your phone playing a word game. 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Everybody's bored. It's like, what can we do? Okay, I know what to do. 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

0: Cheap Praise 106.3, Orlando Central, Florida's only 24-hour home for gospel music. Make no mistake, I'm Glenn Allgood. How you doing? It's a terrific Tuesday. Let's make it that. This is the day that the Lord has made. Let's rejoice and be glad in it. Don't mess it up. It's 11:32. All right, let's take a look at your G Praise traffic and your G Cast for today. Let's start with the G traffic in Orange County. There's a crash in Pine Hills on northbound that's affecting northbound and southbound Powers Drive at North Lane. All of the lanes are blocked right now. The alternate that you're going to have to use instead is Hiawassee Road. Turnpike northbound, 3-minute slowdown right at 192 in Kissimmee. I-4 westbound, a 5-minute tap of your brakes in between Princeton Street and College Park to Colonial Drive in downtown Orlando. I-4 eastbound, there's a crash as you're approaching the 429. The crash has been moved over to the shoulder, but traffic has still been slowed down. Just be cautious. Also on I-4 eastbound, 12 minutes of heavy traffic, the usual traffic in between Osceola Parkway and Kissimmee to Apopka Vineland Road, and a 5-minute slowdown from the 408 to Colonial Drive in downtown Orlando. Sunrail is currently running on schedule along with the Lynx Bus service, and that is your G-Praise traffic. Your G-Cast for today. Partly sunny late this morning and then considerably more cloudy this afternoon as the rain chances build. We're looking at a 50% chance of showers and thunderstorms this afternoon and into the evening. Highs today are going to be in the mid-90s, but you factor in the heat index and it's going to feel like 105. Currently, it's 86 in Daytona Beach. It's 88 in Deltona, 88 in Sanford. And it's 87 degrees here in Orlando. It's 11:33. Here's Charles Jenkins of Fellowship Chicago. Just to know him on your G Praise 106.3 Orlando.
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my God. 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It's like somebody called me and said, Glenn, I love that song right there. I was like, yes, that's why we play it. Because we know that you love it. Just the right song at just the right time. 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

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Time now for your G-Praise National Day Calendar on three. Glenn Allgood, what day is it? I always find out when y'all find out, too, so I'm surprised, too. One, two, three. Glenn Allgood, what day is it? Here we go. Today is National Fudge Day today. Sometimes I like fudge. Sometimes it's not so much. Fudge. National Fudge Day today. Fudge has become a symbol of American desserts. And it's easy to make. Fudge is easy to make. Remember people used to, I didn't know the difference between fudge and chocolate. A simple recipe of sugar, butter, milk, or cream, and your desired flavor, and make it a favorite in candy shops and bakeries around the world. Fudge. Some of the most familiar fudge flavors are chocolate, chocolate nut, peanut butter, maple. Now, that's me. 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Chocolate and peanut butter together, woo-wee. 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You could blend favorites or even a moment of inspiration. You can create a new delicious kind of fudge. Adding little bits of candy, nuts, or sprinkles on National Fudge Day today can bring just the right celebratory burst of excitement to an old favorite. So, if you're hanging out today, enjoying your summer vacation, you could be like, oh, fudge. Let's create a new dessert. You see what I did there? Today, National Fudge Day, always, always, always, always keeping you up to date. That's your National Day calendar here on your G-Praise.

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I'm Glenn Allgood. It's 11:52 in the news today. The leaders of the world's most powerful nations are meeting in the French Alpine Resort of Ivens-les-Bains as they confront a long list of geopolitical and economic challenges. Russia's war in Ukraine is expected to dominate the agenda alongside growing anticipation over the working agreement between the U.S. and Iran. And that is what's in the news. It's 11:53.

Hallelujah. You've given me everything I need. Are you grateful today? And with chaos around, I'll still choose to say, yeah. Lord, I thank you.

0: G Praise 106.3. That's my part right there. JJ Harrison with Thankful on the G's. 12:01. I'm Glenn Allgood. Terrific Tuesday. How you doing? I hope you're doing fine. Hey, check it out. Father's Day stuff. I've got a lot of things for you to do with your daddy this Father's Day. Want to be listening up in the next hour. We're going to talk about what you could do with your dad, where to take him, what to feed him, what to get him. Y'all always getting us socks, ties, and cologne, underwear. We appreciate those things, but just got to be a little bit creative. And not a gift card. Gift cards are fine. Money's always good. But we'll talk about it coming up. All right, let's take a look at your G-Praise traffic and your G-Cast. See if we can't get you where you need to be. I-4 eastbound. Let's start there. Where we're going to find the usual slowdown in between Osceola Parkway and Kissimmee and Apopka Vineland Road. Right now, that slowdown is sitting at 12 minutes before you can get up to speed. I-4 express lanes eastbound. They are delaying incident-free right now from the Kirkman Universal entrance to the Longwood exit. I-4 westbound. Smooth sailing, no problems to report. I-4 express lanes westbound, they too are delaying incident-free right now from the Longwood entrance to the Sand Lake Road exit. Turnpike southbound, there's a disabled vehicle, a broken-down car on the off-ramp to Consulate Drive, and the left turn lane is blocked. Traffic has slowed down considerably because of it. Orange County, there's a crash. This one's in Pine Hills, and it's affecting both northbound and southbound Powers Drive at North Lane. And because of that, all of the lanes are blocked, and you're going to need to use Hiawassee Road instead. Sunrail, if you're catching a train, is currently running on time, and that is your G-Praise traffic. All right, your G-Cast for today, partly sunny, and then becoming mostly cloudy, a chance of showers and thunderstorms, a 50% chance of showers and thunderstorms late this afternoon and into the evening. We're looking at highs in the mid-90s. The heat index is going to make it feel like 105 at some points during the day. Tonight, partly cloudy. Overnight lows in the upper 70s for your Wednesday. Partly sunny. Highs in the mid-90s. It's going to be hot again tomorrow. Hot and windy with winds gusting up to 20 miles per hour. Right now at 12:04, it's 88 degrees in Daytona Beach. It's 88 in Deltona, 89 in Sanford, and it's 90 here in Orlando.
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1: 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I'm Glenn Allgood. Come and join the Juneteenth celebration. It's a family affair tomorrow, the grand finale, featuring CeCe Tenille live in concert. Hosted by Orange County Mayor Jerry Demings tomorrow at the Orange County Regional History Center. 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

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It's your man's Glenn Allgood, A-double-L-G-double-O-D. It's all good and getting better each and every day, especially on Tuesday, right?

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I'm Glenn Allgood. How you doing? It's 12:30. Let's take a look at Your G Praise traffic for this Tuesday afternoon. Let's start in Osceola County, where we're going to find a crash that's holding things up around about northbound Orange Blossom Trail and Home Street. The right lane is blocked. You're going to need to use Old Dixie Highway instead to get around it. In Orange County, there's a wreck on Orange Avenue at Pine Lock Avenue. This is downtown Orlando. The left lane is blocked. The alternate that you're going to have to use is Delaney. Turnpike southbound, there's a disabled big rig on the off-ramp to Consulate Drive. The right shoulder is blocked. You're looking at a 10-minute delay right now. I-4 express lanes east and westbound are both delay and incident free right now. I-4 westbound, smooth sailing, no problems to report. And on I-4 eastbound, it's the daily congestion in between the Osceola Parkway in Kissimmee to Apopka Vineland Road going into Orlando. Right now, it's sitting at 12 minutes before you can get up to speed. SunRail is currently running on schedule. The Lynx bus service is too. That's your GE Praise traffic. All right, your GCast for today. 50% chance of rain. Highs today are going to be in the mid-90s, but the heat index value is going to make it feel like 105 at the peak of the heat today. Tonight, partly cloudy, lows overnight in the upper 70s. Tomorrow for your Wednesday, partly sunny. It's going to be hot again tomorrow. Highs in the mid-90s. It's going to feel like 104 at some points during tomorrow. Also, it's going to be windy tomorrow. So if you're doing anything outside, factor the wind in. All right? Right now, it's 88 in Daytona Beach. It's 89 in Deltona. It's 89 in Sanford. And it is 90 degrees in Richmond Heights here in Orlando. Understand.

0: G-Praise 106.3 Orlando. Absolutely, you are next. 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
1: Listen, whatever you're facing, just remember, same God that delivered you before. 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He's God. He'll do it again. 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
2: In my distress, you heard my cry.
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1: and peace of mind.

right. It's a good day. It's a good day to have a birthday. Today is Tuesday, June 16th. Tuesday, that's a good day. June 16th, that's even better. Happy birthday wishes going out to Carlos Murphy, Minister Carlos Murphy, Pastor Carlos Murphy, my friend Carlos Murphy. Happy birthday, Carlos, man. Love you, brother. Dr. Laura L. Dorsey is celebrating her birthday today. Dr. Laura, happy birthday to you. Dexter D. Sanders. Mr. Pastor himself with the afro. Pat that afro. I see you patting that afro, Pastor Sanders. Dexter

Shalonda Demonia is celebrating her birthday today. Heather Jackson Reed, blowing out the candles somewhere today. She's expecting a call, a text, a card, or something. And Cheryl Green is celebrating her birthday today on June 16th. You all are celebrating with celebrities like the wonderful Edward Willis Eddie LaVert. Man, we saw a special called Save the Children. It's a concert on Netflix. Check it out. You will see Eddie LaVert like you've never seen him. The OJs, you will see the OJs like you've never seen them before. Also, Saintsville Cathedral's Pastor Milton Pace. Hey, Pastor Pace, happy birthday. Actress Iantha Richardson, Lorenzo Gerald Patterson, actor Willow Pugh, and we remember on this day Tupac Shakur. Tupac is considered to be one of the most influential musical artists of the 20th century. He is in the elite class of the highest selling artists of all time. So we remember Tupac today. If it's your birthday, happy birthday from me and everybody here at G Praise. It's 12:49. I'm Glenn Allgood. Come on, let's get back to the music. Here's a good one by Jennifer Hudson.

Gospel Praise, G Praise, 106.3 Orlando, 97.7 in Daytona, 93.3 in Sanford. Hey, how you doing? Good afternoon. It's Glenn, all good on the middays, every day from 10 a.m. to 3 p.m. here on the G. In the news today, voters are going to be heading to the polls and primaries across Georgia, Alabama, Oklahoma, and Washington, D.C. Much of the attention is on Georgia, where Republicans are set to pick nominees in a high-stakes contest to take on Democratic Senator John Ossoff in one of November's most closely watched races. Politics in the news. That's what's happening here at your G Praise 106.3 Orlando.

0: Your G Praise 106.3 Orlando, all gospel, all the time. I'm Glenn, all good. It is 1 o'clock. Let's take a look at your G Praise traffic and your G Cash for this terrific Tuesday. Starting out okay. I-4 eastbound, let's take a look there. I-4 eastbound, the usual daily congestion in between Osceola Parkway to Apopka Vineland Road. Right now it's sitting at 12 minutes before you can get up to speed. Just a 12-minute slowdown, that's it. I-4 express lanes east and westbound, they both are delay and incident free right now. I-4 westbound, no problems whatsoever. You'll make great time on I-4 westbound if you head out now. Osceola County, there's a crash on northbound Orange Blossom Trail at Home Street. The right lane is blocked, and so you're going to have to use Old Dixie Highway to get around it. Sunrail, if you're catching the train, it's running on schedule. The Lynx bus service is running on time as well, and that is your G Praise traffic. Your G-Cast for the rest of the afternoon calls for partly sunny skies with a 50% chance of showers and thunderstorms happening today. Highs are going to be in the mid-90s. The heat index value is going to get up to 105 today in some places. Tonight, partly cloudy, lows overnight in the upper 70s. For your Wednesday, we'll wake up to partly sunny weather. It is going to be hot tomorrow with highs in the mid-90s. Again, heat index values up to 104. 40% chance of rain for your Wednesday. It's going to be windy with winds gusting up to 20 miles per hour. Right now at 102, it's 90 in Daytona Beach, 91 in Deltona, 91 in Sanford, and 91 here in Orlando.
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She prays 106.3 Orlando up, up, up. It's 1:13. It's your man's Glenn. All good. 407-636-8700. Time now for your G-Praise good news for today. But before that, the 2026 Atlantic hurricane season names have come out. Arthur, Bertha, Cristobal, Dolly, Eduard, Faye, Gonzalo. I was wondering, if it was up to you, what would you name the hurricanes? 407-636-8700. From A to W, some of the letters have been retired because the hurricanes were so bad. What would you name them? Arthur, I got Alexis. Bertha, I got Blake. For C, I got Charlene. For D, I got D'Angelo. Eduard, Ezell, Faye, Freddie with an I at the end. And for G, Gonzalo, I got Grayson. What would you do? What would you name him? 407-636-8700. Call me and let me know how you would name the hurricanes this season. All right, your G-Praise good news for today. June 16th comes from 1 John 3:18. And it says, let us not love with words or tongue, but with actions and in truth. G-Praise.

G-Praise 106.3 Orlando, Pensacola's own Keela Richardson. Prayer will change things. That's the same Keela who was on American Idol? Yes, it is. She's a gospel artist. And actually, she was on Sunday Best, too. It is 1:23. I'm Glenn Allgood. And you know what? You could use the BTM directory at gpraise.com to locate local business team members that serve our community. 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
1: 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I'm Glenn Allgood. It's 1:28. Let's take a look at your G Praise traffic and your G Cast for the rest of the day. Let's start with I-4 eastbound, where we're going to find the usual daily congestion in between the Osceola Parkway and Kissimmee and Apopka Vineland Road. Right now, it's sitting at 12 minutes. After that 12-minute slowdown, you'll get back up to speed. That's on I-4 eastbound. I-4 express lanes eastbound, they are delayed and incident-free right now from the Kirkland Universal entrance to the Longwood exit. I-4 westbound, delay and incident-free as well. I-4 express lanes westbound, no problems whatsoever. In Orange County, that's a disabled vehicle that's slowing down traffic. It's a broken down car on eastbound Lee Road, right at I-4, and the right lane is blocked. In Osceola County, there's a crash in Kissimmee on northbound Orange Blossom Trail at Home Street. That's H-O-M-E, Home Street. The right lane is blocked. The alternate that you will have to use right now is Old Dixie Highway. Sunrail, if you're catching a train, is currently running on schedule, and that is your GE Praise traffic. Your GCast for today, the weather story is the heat index. Heat index values up to 105 today. Highs are going to be in the mid-90s. We're looking at a 50% chance of rain and a partly cloudy skies this afternoon. Tonight, partly cloudy. The lows overnight in the upper 70s. Tomorrow for your Wednesday, partly sunny. Tomorrow, it's going to be hot again tomorrow. Highs in the mid-90s. Got to factor in the heat index, and it's going to make it feel like 104 at the peak of the day. Right now at 1:30, it's 90 in Daytona Beach, 91 in Deltona, 91 in Sanford, and it's 91 in Washington Shores here in Orlando. Come on, let's get back to the music. I've got some Father's Day stuff for you to do. Y'all did good with these hurricane names, too. For the H, instead of Hannah, you had Hassani. Instead of Isaiah, you got Ileana. Instead of Josephine, somebody said Jalen.

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0: other than Luther Vandross's "I Wanna Dance with My Father Again." It's a beautiful, it's a touching song, but it's kind of sad. We need a daddy song. Call me if you know a daddy song that's upbeat and happy. I love my daddy. I love my daddy. I miss him. I remember when Hope first reached out to me. I was at another radio station. I was at a station across town. And she sent me a picture of me and my daddy. It was the most touching thing after he had passed. It was the loveliest thing. I was like, oh my God. Matter of fact, it was during COVID. And Hope sent me that picture in the mail. I got a package at the radio station. And it was a picture of me and my daddy. It's on my mantle now at home. I love my daddy. I love my daddy-in-law, Deacon Jeff Robinson Jr. Call him June. Daddies all over the world celebrate. It's hard being a daddy. There's no manual. There's no manual. I know I seen my father go through some things, and he left a legacy with us. And he was always teaching us. I guess that's why we got a family full of educators. My daddy and my mom always teaching us, but my daddy. All right, so fathers, this Father's Day, you get in free to Lou Gardens. You can spend a special day with your daddy at Orlando's most breathtaking garden. Discover the captivating origami in the garden exhibit and all kinds of stuff. 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You get in free. Orange County Regional History Center, you'll get in free. They're celebrating dads by giving them free admission. Fathers get in free to the Brevard County Zoo. You're treated to free admission to the zoo on Father's Day. All right? If you're a daddy, you got to be accompanied by a paying child. That's how they get you. But it's all good because it's Daddy's Day. 407-636-8700. All week long, I'm going to leave my phone lines open for you to call and shout out your fathers. Shout your daddy out. Your daddy. All right. That's what's happening. Father's Day week. It's our week. Yes. We want it all. We want it all. We want dinner. We want a movie. We want all that. We want the easy chair. We want a lazy boy. We want it all.
1: And here is my praise.
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G-Praise 106.3 Orlando. I'm Glenn Allgood. It's 1:53 in the news today. A B-52 bomber in California crashed. And unfortunately, we lost all 8 of the souls that were aboard. It was a mixed crew. Some civilians, 2 civilians, 6 military. An unsurvivable crash of a B-52 bomber at Edwards Air Force Base in California. Our prayers and our hearts go out to the families of those that served our country. And that's what's happening in the news here on your G-Praise 106.3 Orlando. 1:53, let's get back to the music. Here's new music from CeCe Winans and Todd Dulaine. It's a great song, More Than This, on the G.

0: Just the right song at just the right time. Your Jeep Praise 106.3 Orlando. I'm Glenn Allgood. It's 1:58. Come on, let's take a look at your Jeep Praise traffic and your GCast. Let's start with I-4 eastbound. We're going to find the usual daily congestion in between the Osceola Parkway in Kissimmee and Apopka Vineland Road. Right now, it's at 12 minutes before you can get up to speed. I-4 express lanes east and westbound are both delay and incident-free. I-4 westbound, smooth sailing. All of the other toll roads are looking good. The Turnpike, the 408, the 429, the 417, I-75, and I-95, they are all looking good right now. And SunRail is currently running on schedule. And that, my friend, is your G-Praise traffic. Your G-Cast, partly sunny. It's going to give way to considerable cloudiness as the rain chances go up this afternoon. We've got a 50% chance of showers and thunderstorms. Kind of overcast here at the studio. Highs in the mid-90s. The heat index is going to make it feel like 105 in some places and at some point during today. Tonight, partly cloudy, lows overnight, going to get down to the upper 70s. For your Wednesday, partly sunny with a slight chance of showers and thunderstorms late tomorrow morning, and then a chance of showers and thunderstorms late in the afternoon and towards sundown tomorrow. It's going to be hot tomorrow, highs in the mid-90s. Southwest winds gusting up to 20 miles per hour for your Wednesday. The chance of rain tomorrow is 40%. The heat index values up to 104. Right now, it is 91 in Daytona Beach. It's 92 in Deltona, 92 in Goldsboro and Sanford, and it is 91 at Lake Man Estates here in Orlando.
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Jeep Rays, 106.3 Orlando. It's 2:11. I'm Glenn Allgood. It is a terrific Tuesday, I'm trying to tell you. 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Why? 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All right, here's what's happening in and around Central Florida. Saturday, June 20th at Deltona High School, in Volusia County, it is the Women of God in Unity, five anointed women speaking about conditions nationwide. Two gospel recording artists, Thomas Ware and Naomi Joy, Kevin Wayne Johnson, they're all going to be talking about leadership and community. It's Women of God in the Unity in the Community, Saturday, June 20th from 12 p.m. to 5 p.m. in the afternoon at Deltona High School. For more information, go to gpraise.com and click on the community events calendar.

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Javonte Patton, I like that, Javonte. Y'all came up with some good names for the Hurricanes. Javonte should have been one of them. I think y'all chose Jalen. For O, it was Omar. Y'all said Omari. For P, it was Paulette. Somebody said Peyton. For R, it was Renee. Y'all came up with Renisha.

0: She plays 106.3 Orlando Nashville Life Music. That's CC Winans' church in Nashville. And that's our friend Byron Chambers on the talk box. It's really cool to watch him do that with that thing. It's about shooper, shooper, shooper, shooper. It's so cool to watch him do that. Shots going out. Byron, good stuff, Byron Chambers. All right, let's take a look at your G Praise traffic. Let's start with Seminole County, where we're going to find a crash in Longwood, eastbound State Road 434 at I-4. Two left lanes are blocked. The alternate that you could use is Central Parkway. I-4 eastbound, heavy congestion, the usual heavy congestion in between Osceola Parkway to Apopka Vineland Road. Right now, it's at 12 minutes before you can get up to speed. I-4 express lanes, however, east and westbound, they are both delaying incident-free. I-4 westbound, no problems to report. All of the other toll roads are looking good. The Turnpike, the 429, the 408, they are all looking swell right now. SunRail, if you're catching a train, is running on schedule. The bus is too, and that is your G Praise traffic. Your GCast, partly cloudy right now as the rain chances build. We got a 50% chance of showers and thunderstorms happening later on this afternoon and towards the evening. Highs will continue to be in the mid-90s. The heat index is going to make it feel like 105. Right now, it is 91 degrees in Deltona, 92 in Daytona Beach, it's 92 in Sanford, and it is 91 degrees here in Orlando. It's 2:22. Come on, let's get back to the music. It's Terry on. Honestly, we just need Jesus.
1: Did you say swell?

She prays 106.3 Orlando, Chicago, Mass. Quiet in the house. I'm Glenn Allgood. It's 2:33. How you doing? I was talking earlier about the Atlantic hurricane season names. I was like, what if we named them? And y'all came up with some good names. All right. Let's start with Arthur. A. Let's go from A to W because there's no Z and there's no Y. A. It was Arthur. Y'all chose Alexis. B was Bertha. Somebody said Blake. C is Crystal Ball for the 2026 hurricane season. Y'all changed it to Charlene. It's like, but it's a C. So Charlene, I was like, okay. D was Dolly. Y'all changed it to D'Angelo. E, Edward. Y'all changed it to Ezel. Thank you very much, somebody, Uncle Ezel. F was Faye. And y'all changed it to Freddie. F-R-E-D-D-I. Freddie, okay, that's good. G was Gonzalo. Y'all changed it to Grayson. H was Hannah. Y'all changed it to Hassani. Can y'all imagine? Hurricane Hassani is coming. I was Isaias. And you all changed it to Ileana. J is Josephine for 2026. Y'all changed it to Jalen. K is Kyle. Somebody changed it to Cameron. I was like, no, it's a C. They said, no, Cameron, K-A-M-R-E-N. Okay, we'll go with that. Leah for L. Y'all changed it to Layla. M was Marco. Somebody changed it to Malachi. N is Nana, and you changed it to Neo. All right. O was Omar. They changed it to Omari. P is Paulette. They changed it to Peyton. R, Renee. Y'all changed it to Renisha. This is the best one. S was Sally, and somebody changed it to Satavia. I love it. Don't you love us? I love us. Hurricane Satavia. T was Teddy, and you changed it to Tyler. V was Vicky, and somebody changed it to Valine. W was Wilfred, that's the last one, and you all changed that to Wale. Hurricane Wale. All right, I'm with it. All right, tomorrow, Juneteenth celebrations kick off with Mayor Jerry Demings. Man, oh man, oh man, we're gonna miss him. 7 years of community impact by the Orange County MLK Initiative. Celebrating tomorrow with the Family Affair, the grand finale featuring CeCe, Tennille live in concert. It's going to be at the Orange County Regional History Center from 11:30 to 1:30, and everybody is invited. Juneteenth in Eatonville on the 19th. From the 19th and the 20th. Juneteenth at the Citrus Club on the 18th. Juneteenth at Judson's Live. And Juneteenth under the stars of Jazz and Jubilee all this week. Juneteenth and Father's Day. Don't you love it? I do. I really do. So, celebrate your daddy and celebrate Juneteenth. Come on, let's get back to the music. 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

0: The one word I kept hearing over and over again is
1: 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Malik.

0: Jeep Praise 106.3 Orlando, 93.3 in Sanford, and 97.7 in Daytona Beach. I'm Glenn Allgood. It's 2:48. Let's take a look at your Jeep Praise traffic and your GCast for the rest of the day. Let's start with Seminole County, where we're going to find a wreck in Longwood. Eastbound State Road 434, right at I-4. Two left lanes are blocked. The alternate that you're going to have to use is Central Parkway. Turnpike southbound, right at the Osceola Parkway in Kissimmee. You're looking at a five-minute slowdown before you can get up to speed. I-4 westbound, there's a wreck there as you're approaching the beach line. The right shoulder is blocked. They've got the wreck moved over, but still traffic is slowed down because of it. I-4 eastbound, 12 minutes in between the Osceola Parkway to State Road 535. A two-minute slowdown right at the turnpike exit on I-4 eastbound. You know how it can get crowded sometimes. And another two-minute slowdown at the Colonial Drive exit on I-4 eastbound. If you're catching the train at this hour, Sunrail is currently running on schedule. You need to be at the platform on time. Lynx Bus Service is running on time as well, and that's your GE Praise traffic. Your GCast for today, partly sunny, and Bebop said it's hot. Is it hot, Bebop?
1: It's hot.
0: A 50% chance of showers. Does it look like any showers soon?
1: I saw heat. More heat.
0: He said he saw heat. Can you see heat?
1: Yeah,
0: you actually can see heat. The little curly cues coming up out of the street.
1: Yeah, you can see the heat.
0: You know what they call them? They call them heat devils. I just thought about that.
1: Heat devils.
0: That's what they call them. That's what they call them.
1: That's learning.
0: All right. High's going to be in the mid-90s. B-Box says every bit of that outside right now. The heat index value is up to 105. What does that feel like?
1: Does
0: it make you angry?
1: That bothers me. Why do you people say the heat index makes it feel like?
0: Yeah.
1: If it feel like 105.
0: It's 105.
1: I've never understood that.
0: I have no opposition to you, my friend. I get it too. If it feel like 105, it's 105.
1: Exactly. I don't understand that. I guess you have to be a meteorologist.
0: You gotta be a meteorologist, factoring in the heat devils and all that stuff,
1: yeah,
0: with the humidity. Tonight, partly cloudy, overnight lows in the upper 70s. Tomorrow, B-Box is gonna be just as hot.
1: Oh no.
0: Mid 90s.
1: More heat devils.
0: Again, watch this. The heat index is gonna. Come on, I'm on here. The heat index is going to make it feel like 104.
1: Why would you say 104? let's eliminate the middle man.
0: Right now, it's 91 in Daytona Beach. It's 87 in Deltona.
1: Hurricane Glenn, I meant to ask you that.
0: No, there's no Hurricane Glenn.
1: Never been a Hurricane Glenn. Oh, my goodness.
0: Never been a Hurricane Glenn. Me and B-Box is my witness. I went on AI and I checked it out. I Googled it, and they said, oh, yeah, it's been a Hurricane Glenn, and they retired the name.
1: Wow.
0: But they were wrong.
1: They were wrong.
0: God dog.
1: So you can't believe everything.
0: You can't believe everything on AI.
1: Can't believe it.
0: Good, better, best. Never let it rest until your good is better.
1: And your better is best.
0: B-Box is up next.
1: Don't rely on AI neither.

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It's 3:22. Good afternoon. How are you? I'm B-Box. Thanks for letting me ride along with you. I do appreciate it. Hey, I want to remind you, too, that you can always have a say-so on the music that's being played on the G. Go and join the G-Praise Music Advisory Team. Go to gpraise.com and get all the details on how to do that. And we'd love to hear what you hear from you. We'd love to hear what you think of the music here at the G. And with that said, let's go over here and take a look at the roadways. We've got one crash to tell you about so far in Longwood area, eastbound State Road 434 at I-4. That left lane there is blocked. And the alternate that you can use is Central Parkway to get around that crash. A little cleanup going on westbound I-4 approaching State Road 528. So just slow it down a little bit. Be patient. Look out for each other, okay? No need to be in a hurry. I-4 eastbound and I-4 westbound. Your Florida Turnpike, you're dealing with a little congestion. On the eastbound side of I-4, Osceola Parkway over to State Road 535. Well, that's going to take you about 12 minutes. And on the westbound side of I-4, past Sand Lake Road to State Road 535 is a 10-minute ride for you. The SunRail trains, however, they're currently running right on schedule. That's a quick look at our G traffic. Your G-Cast, pretty much a lot about what it was last night, except we got considerable cloudiness tonight. Then it's going to become partly cloudy in the late evening and the early morning hours. Then it's going to become mostly clear. We'll have a chance of showers and thunderstorms early in the evening. Then we'll have a slight chance of showers and thunderstorms in the late evening and the early morning hours. Lows are going to be in the mid-70s. We'll have a westerly breeze of about 5, maybe 10 miles per hour, with wind gusts as high as 20 miles per hour. We got a 50% chance of rain again tonight, so be prepared for it. And tomorrow, hump day, Wednesday, partly sunny. A slight chance of showers and thunderstorms late in the more afternoon as we get closer to sunset. The highs are going to be in the mid-90s tomorrow. Southwesterly breeze of about 10 miles per hour with wind gusts as high as 20 miles per hour. The chance of rain tomorrow is at 20%. The heat index value, though, that's going to be 102. Man, we're getting all kinds of thunder. 103, 104, 105, 102. Well, it's going to be hot. Let's do it that way. Right now, 85 in Daytona Beach, 90 in Deltona, 93 in Sanford, and 92 here in Orlando with Jonathan McReynolds and Grace on the G. Your G.

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G-Praise.

Hallelujah. Gee, praise. Central Florida's only 24-hour gospel music station. How you doing? I'm B-Box. Good afternoon. Welcome to another afternoon of praise and beautiful gospel music. Gonna go over and take a look at our G-Traffic, see if we can't get you home safely. By the way, thanks for the ride. I do appreciate it. In the Longwood area, eastbound State Road 434 at I-4, the left lane there is blocked. The alternate that you can use is Central Parkway to get around that crash. At northbound Goldenrod Road, approaching Laurel Springs Drive, the left turn lane there is blocked because of a crash. I-4 eastbound and I-4 westbound, your Florida Turnpike main line southbound, you are dealing with some of that congestion. On the eastbound side of I-4, Osceola Parkway over to State Road 535, that is a 12-minute ride. On the westbound side, past Sand Lake Road to State Road 535, is a 10-minute ride. Your SunRail trains, however, they're currently running right on schedule. That's a quick look at our G-Traffic. Hey, your G-Cast, got considerable cloudiness tonight. Then it's going to become partly cloudy in the late evening and the early morning, then becoming mostly clear. We do have a chance for showers and thunderstorms early in the evening. We'll have a slight chance of showers and thunderstorms in the late evening and the early morning hours as well. The lows are going to be in the mid-70s. We have a little breeze blowing at about 10 miles per hour with a chance of 20 mile per hour wind gust. We'll have a 50% chance of rain tonight. And tomorrow for your Wednesday, partly sunny. A slight chance of showers and thunderstorms in the late afternoon as we get closer to sunset. The highs are going to be in the mid-90s. We'll have a southwesterly breeze of about 10 miles per hour with 20 mile per hour wind gusts. 20% chance of rain tomorrow. The heat index reading is up to 102. Right now, 85 in Daytona, 90 in Deltona, 93 in Sanford, and 92 here in Orlando. Chantel Norman Beattie. Jesus will fix it on the G's.

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Central Florida's only 24-hour gospel music station. How you doing? Good afternoon. I'm B-Box. Gonna go over here and take a look at some news. Some gee, good news. We could all use a little good news every now and then. This one comes from 1 John 3:8.

19. The scripture says, "Let us not love with words or tongue, but with actions and in truth." It's Luther Barnes on that. God's Grace on Central Florida's only 24-hour gospel music station, URG Praise, 106.3 Orlando, 93.3 Sanford, 97.7 Daytona Beach, and of course at 101.9 HD3 all over Central Florida. 92 degrees here in Orlando on the G.

0: 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It's 3:40. Well, make that 3:50. How you doing? I'm B-Box. Gotta go over here and take a look at our G-Traffic, see if we can't get you down the road safely. Thanks for letting me ride along with you, by the way. Let's see. Let's start off with a crash over in the Goldenrod area, northbound Goldenrod Road. Approaching Laurel Springs Drive, the left turn lane there is blocked because of that crash. And a little cleanup activity getting started westbound I-4 approaching Princeton Street. That right shoulder is blocked. I-4 eastbound and I-4 westbound, your Florida Turnpike main line southbound, you're dealing with a little congestion on the turnpike. Approaching Kissimmee Park Road, over to Kissimmee Park Road, that's about a 4-minute ride. And on the westbound side of I-4 past Sand Lake Road to State Road 535, that's going to take you about 10 minutes. Your Sunrail trains, however, they're currently running right on schedule. That's a quick look at our G-Traffic. Your G-Cast got considerable cloudiness in the forecast for tonight. Then it's going to become partly cloudy in the late evening and the early morning. Then we're becoming mostly clear. We will have a chance of showers and thunderstorms early in the evening. Then we'll have a slight chance of showers and thunderstorms in the late evening and the early morning hours as well. The lows are going to be in the mid-70s. We'll have a 50% chance of rain tonight. Tomorrow for your Wednesday, partly sunny, with a slight chance of showers and thunderstorms late in the afternoon as we get closer to sunset. The highs are going to be in the mid-90s, but the heat index value is going to make it feel like 102. A 20% chance of rain tomorrow. 85 in Daytona right now, 89 in Deltona, 93 in Sanford, and 92 here at Orlando with Chandler Moore. And Lead Me On, G, Praise the G.
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You know, that sounds more like a testimony from J.J. Harrison than it does a song, doesn't it? Reminder, G-Praise, Central Florida's only 24-hour gospel music station. How you doing? I'm B-Box 420. Let's go over here and take a look at our G-Traffic and see if we can't get you home safely. Thanks for letting me ride with you, by the way. In the Goldenrod area, still got issues there. Northbound Goldenrod Road approaching Laurel Springs Drive. The left turn lane there is blocked because of a crash. And we've got a little cleanup activity going on northbound State Road 417, approaching International Drive. The right shoulder is blocked there, but they are working on getting it cleared up, so just be a little patient, take your time. I-4 eastbound and I-4 westbound, your Florida Turnpike main line northbound and southbound, you're all dealing with some of that congestion. On the westbound side of I-4, past Sand Lake Road to State Road 535. Well, that's going to take you about 10 minutes to make that ride. And on the eastbound side of I-4, County Road 46A over to the St. Johns River Bridge is a 22-minute ride. The Sunrail trains are currently running on schedule. That is a quick look at our G traffic. G-Cast, we've got considerable cloudiness in the forecast. Then it's going to become partly cloudy in the late evening and the early morning hours. Well, we'll also have a chance of showers and thunderstorms early in the evening. Then we'll have a slight chance of showers and thunderstorms in the late evening and the early morning. The lows are going to be in the mid-70s for tonight. A westerly breeze of maybe about 10 miles per hour with the possibility of wind gusts up to 20 miles per hour late. The chance of rain is 50%. Tomorrow for your Wednesday, partly sunny with a slight chance of showers and thunderstorms late in the afternoon. As we get closer to sunset, with our highs being in the mid-90s, we'll have a southwesterly breeze of about 5 to 10 miles per hour with the possibility of 20 mile per hour wind gusts and a 20% chance of rain. The heat index value, though, is going to be about 102. It's 85 in Daytona right now, 85 in Deltona, 88 in Sanford, and a matching 88 here in Orlando with one whinings and never on my own. G-Praise.

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brothers and sisters. 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

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It's 4:34. Good afternoon. How are you? I'm B-Box. Thanks for letting me ride along with you. Gotta take a look at our G-Traffic, see if we can't get you home safely. 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Now let's take a look at the roadways. Goldenrod area, northbound Goldenrod Road approaching Laurel Springs Drive. The left turn lane there is blocked, and that's because of a crash. And we've got a little cleanup activity happening. I-75 past mile marker 342 Bellevue. That right shoulder is blocked there, but they are working on getting it cleared for you. So just be patient. Take your time. No need to be in a hurry. Slow it down. I-4 eastbound and I-4 westbound, your express lanes westbound, your Florida Turnpike and other toll roads, you're dealing with some of that congestion. On the eastbound side of I-4, County Road 46A over to the St. Johns River Bridge, that's going to take you about 22 minutes to make that ride. And on the westbound side of I-4, past Sand Lake Road to State Road 535 is a 10-minute ride for you, so just be careful. Take your time. Slow it down. Look out for each other. No need to be in a hurry. And that is a quick look at your traffic. Oh, yeah, by the way, SunRail is currently running on schedule. Your GCast, considerable cloudiness. Then it's going to become partly cloudy within the late evening and the early morning. Then it's going to be mostly clear. We'll have a chance of showers and thunderstorms early in the evening. And we'll also have a slight chance of showers and thunderstorms in the late evening and the early morning hours. The lows are going to be in the mid-70s. We'll have a 50% chance of rain tonight. Tomorrow for your Wednesday, partly sunny, with a slight chance of showers and thunderstorms late in the afternoon as we get closer to sunset. The highs will be in the mid-90s for tomorrow. We'll have a little breeze blowing with the possibility of wind gusts up to about 20 miles per hour tomorrow as well. The chance of rain tomorrow is at 20%. The heat index value, though, that's what the question is, going to be up to about 102. That's pretty hot. 88 right now in Daytona Beach, 83 in Deltona, 77 in Sanford, and 88 right here in Orlando with music from Ty Tribbett and Be All Right on Central Florida's only 24-hour gospel music station, your G-Praise. How you doing? I'm B-Box. It's 4:36. Thanks for the ride home. I appreciate it.

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How you doing? I'm B-Box. Taking a look at our G good news for today. It comes from 1 John 3:18. The scripture teaches us, let us not love with words or tongue, but with actions and in truth. Here's Brooklyn Tabernacle Choir and God Surprised Me on your G.

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It's 4:47. How you doing? I'm V-Box. Good afternoon. Gonna go over and take a look at our G-Traffic. Get you home safely. Thanks for the ride, by the way. Goldenrod area still dealing with issues over that way. Northbound Goldenrod Road approaching Laurel Springs Drive. The left turn lane there is blocked because of a crash. And northbound I-95 approaching Wickham Road, the on-ramp there is closed, and that's the result of a crash as well. Got a little cleanup activity going on eastbound I-4 approaching Sand Lake Road. That left shoulder is blocked. And let's see here. And I-4 eastbound, I-4 westbound, your express lanes westbound, your turnpike I-95 and other toll roads, you're dealing with some of that daily congestion as well. On the eastbound side of I-4, Osceola Parkway over to State Road 535. That is a 12-minute ride for you. And County Road 46A to the St. Johns River Bridge is going to take you about 22 minutes. And on the westbound side of I-4, past Sand Lake Road to State Road 535, well, that's a 10-minute ride for you. The SunRail trains, however, they're currently running right on schedule. That's a quick look at our G-Traffic. G-Cast got some considerable cloudiness in the forecast, and it's going to become partly cloudy in the late evening and the early morning, then becoming mostly clear skies. We will have a chance of showers and thunderstorms early in the evening. We'll also have a slight chance of showers and thunderstorms in the late evening and the early morning hours. Those are going to be in the mid-70s. We'll have a 50% chance of rain tonight. Tomorrow for your Wednesday, partly sunny, with a slight chance of showers and thunderstorms late in the afternoon as we get closer to sunset. The highs are going to be in the mid-90s. We'll have an easterly or southwesterly breeze rather at about 10 miles per hour with a 20% chance of showers. The heat index reading for tomorrow is going to make it feel like 102. It's 85 in Daytona right now, 82 in Deltona, 78 in Sanford, and 88 here in Orlando with music from CC Winings. And Come, Jesus Come on Central Florida's Gospel Music Station, your G-Pro.

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0: 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God gon'
1: 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How was your work day? Pretty good. It's over now. You ready to start this ride home? Thanks for letting me ride with you. Let's go. Let's get on home. Here's Tim Bowman Jr. on the G.

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How you doing? I'm D-Box, reminding you to join our G-Praise Music Advisory Team. Have some say-so of the music that's played on your G. Get all the details on how to do that at gpraise.com. Now let's go over here and take a look at our roadways, trying to get you home safely. Thanks for the ride home, by the way. Northbound I-95 approaching Wickham Road, that traffic is backed up to Panetta Causeway. The on-ramp is closed, and the alternate that you can use is Babcock Street to get around that crash. I-4 eastbound, I-4 westbound, your express lanes westbound. Your I-95, I-75 at the turnpike and other toll roads, you're dealing with some of that daily congestion. On the eastbound side of I-4, St. John's River Bridge, from County Road 46A over to the St. John's River Bridge is a 22-minute ride. And on the westbound side of I-4, past Sand Lake Road to State Road 535, well, that's going to take you about 10 minutes. Your SunRail trains, however, they're currently running right on schedule. That's a quick look at our G traffic. Your G-Cast, similar to last night, except for the fact that we're starting out with considerable cloudiness. Then we're going to become partly cloudy in the late evening and the early morning. Then we'll become mostly clear. We'll have a chance of showers and thunderstorms early in the evening. Then we'll have a slight chance of showers and thunderstorms in the late evening and the early morning. The lows are going to be in the mid-70s for tonight. We'll have a westerly breeze of about 10 miles per hour with the possibility of 20 miles per hour wind gusts out of the southwest in the late hours. The chance of rain tonight is at 50%. Tomorrow for your Wednesday, partly sunny. A chance of showers and thunderstorms late in the afternoon as we get closer to sunset. The highs are going to be in the mid-90s. We'll have a southwesterly breeze of about 10 miles per hour. Once again, with the possibility of 20 mile per hour wind gusts. The rain chance for tomorrow is at 20%. The heat index reading, however, is at 102. It's going to be 81 degrees right now in Daytona Beach, 84 in Deltona, 78 in Sanford, and 87 here in Orlando, with the music from Zacardi Cortez. And You Don't Know. I love this song. 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

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Good evening. How are you? I'm B-Box. Welcome to another evening of praise and inspiring gospel music here on UG, and thanks for the ride home. I do appreciate it. Let's see if we can't get you home safely. We've got a crash to tell you about. Eastbound State Road 408 on the off-ramp to East Colonial Drive. The off-ramp right lane is blocked, so use caution in the area. And northbound I-95 approaching Wickham Road, that traffic is backed up to Panetta Causeway. The on-ramp there is closed. The alternate to use is Babcock Street to get around that crash. And I-4 eastbound, I-4 westbound, your express lanes westbound, your I-95, the turnpike and other toll roads, you got a little congestion going on. On the eastbound side of I-4, Osceola Parkway over to State Road 535, that's going to take you about 12 minutes to make that ride. And from County Road 46A over to the St. Johns River Bridge, it's going to take you about 22 minutes to make that ride. And on the westbound side of I-4, past Sand Lake Road to State Road 535 is a 10-minute ride. SunRail is currently running on schedule. That's a quick look at our G traffic. G-Cast, tonight we've got considerable cloudiness. Then it's going to become partly cloudy in the late evening and the early morning. Then it's going to become mostly clear. We'll have a chance of showers and thunderstorms early in the evening. Then a slight chance of showers and thunderstorms in the late evening and the early morning. The lows are going to be in the mid-70s. We've got a 50% chance of rain coming our way tonight. Tomorrow for your Wednesday, partly sunny, with a slight chance of showers and thunderstorms late in the afternoon as we get closer to sunset. With our highs being in the mid-90s, we'll have a 20% chance of rain tomorrow. The heat index reading, however, is going to feel like 102. It's 81 in Daytona right now, 82 in Deltona, 81 in Sanford, and 87 here in Orlando, with music from Tamela Mann and a touch from you on Central Florida's Gospel Music Station, your G-Praise.

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How you doing? I'm B-Box. Going to go over here and take a look at our G traffic, but first I want to remind you about that vocational Bible school, vacation Bible school, should I say. 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Take advantage of it. Give the kids something to do this summer, okay? That's God. Got to do something doing with God. So go check it out at gpraise.com. Now let's go over here and look at the good news. Oh, I thought I was going to do some traffic here. Let's do some good news first. It comes from 1 John 3:18. The scripture teaches us, let us not love with words or tongue, but with actions and in truth.

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How you doing? I'm B-Box. Good evening. Taking a look at RG traffic gets you home safely. Eastbound, State Road 408 at Conway Road. The one center lane there is blocked. There is a crash in the area, so use caution. And we've got a little cleanup activity happening at that same area, eastbound State Road 408 on the off-ramp to East Colonial Drive. It's on the shoulder, so just be quiet. Be careful there, all right? Walk cautious. I-4 westbound, you got a little cleanup going on there, too. Approaching State Road 44 at mile marker 119, the left shoulder there is blocked because of a crash. But as I said, they are working on getting that cleared, so just be patient. Take your time. No need to be in a hurry. I-4 eastbound and I-4 westbound, your express lanes westbound. You're at 95, the turnpike and other toll roads. You got a little congestion going on, so just take your time. On the eastbound side of I-4 at US 27, it's going to slow you down about 2 minutes. And on the westbound side of I-4, past Sand Lake Road over to State Road 535 is a 10-minute ride there. Your SunRail trains are currently still running on schedule. That's a quick look at our GE traffic. Your GCast, well, we've got some considerably cloudy skies tonight. Then it's going to become partly cloudy in the late evening and early morning. Then it's going to be mostly. Become mostly clear. We will have a chance of showers and thunderstorms early in the evening, with a slight chance of showers and thunderstorms in the late evening and the early morning as well. The lows are going to be in the mid-70s. We've got a 50% chance of rain tonight. And tomorrow, for your Wednesday, partly sunny, with a slight chance of showers and thunderstorms late in the afternoon as we get closer to sunset. The highs are going to be in the mid-90s. It's going to feel like 102, though, when you factor in the heat index. We've got a 20% chance of rain tomorrow. It's 81 in Daytona right now, 84 in Deltona, 81 in Sanford, and 87 here in Orlando, with music from Galante Gavin and Live Again here on Central Florida's Gospel Music Station, your G.

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It's 6:14. How you doing? I'm B-Box. Good evening. Hey, let's take a look at the roadways, trying to get you home safely. I appreciate the ride home, by the way. Thank you so much for that. Northbound I-95 past Brevard Indian River County line, mile marker 165. That left lane there is blocked, and that's because of a crash. And we've got another crash eastbound State Road 408 at Conway Road. The two center lanes there are blocked because of that crash. And a little cleanup activity going on northbound I-75 at mile marker 335. Wildwood, the right shoulder is blocked because of that. But just be patient. They are working on getting it cleared up for you. So take your time. No need to be in a hurry. I-4 eastbound and I-4 westbound, your express lanes westbound, your I-95, I-75, and the turnpike and other toll roads. You're dealing with some of that congestion as well on the westbound side of I-4 past Sand Lake Road, mile marker 535. That's about a 10-minute ride for you. And on the eastbound side of I-4, County Road 46A over to the St. John's River Bridge is going to take you about 22 minutes to make that ride. Your Sunrail trains, however, they are currently running on schedule. That's a quick look at our G-Traffic. G-Cast, considerable cloudiness tonight, starting us out with the... Then it's going to become partly cloudy in the late evening and the early morning. Then it's going to be mostly clear. And we do have a chance of showers and thunderstorms early in the evening. Then we'll have a slight chance of showers and thunderstorms in the late evening and the early morning hours. The lows are going to be in the mid-70s. We've got a 50% chance of rain tonight. Tomorrow, for your Wednesday, partly sunny. A slight chance of showers and thunderstorms late in the afternoon. As we get closer to sunset, the highs are going to be in the mid-90s. We'll have a 20% chance of rain tomorrow. The heat index reading, though, that's going to be like 102. Oh, man, it's crazy. 78 degrees right now in Daytona Beach, 84 in Deltona, 83 in Sanford, and 89 here in Orlando with music from Jacqueline Carr. And I Believe God, don't you? Yes, you do. I know you do. Gee, praise. You should, at least.

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1: Hey, that's music from Wes Morgan. 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G Praise, Central Florida's only 24-hour gospel music station. You're G. How you doing? I'm B-Box. It's 6:32. Good evening. Welcome to another evening of praise and beautiful, inspiring gospel music on the G. Gonna take a look at our G traffic. Gonna get you home safely. I appreciate the ride. Let's get started here. Eastbound State Road 408 at Conway Road. The two left lanes there are blocked because of a crash. And there's another crash northbound I-95 past Brevard Indian River County line. Mile marker 165. That left lane there is blocked because of that crash. And we've got a vehicle fire to tell you about. Eastbound I-4 approaching US 1792 Sanford. The three left lanes there are blocked because of that vehicle fire. And a crash at eastbound I-4 approaching State Road 417. Celebration, the right lane there is blocked because of that. And we've got a little congestion, I-4 eastbound and I-4 westbound. Your express lanes westbound. Your turnpike and other toll roads, you're dealing with some of that congestion as well. On the westbound side of I-4, past Sand Lake Road to State Road 535. That's going to take you about 10 minutes. And it is a 12-minute ride from Osceola Parkway to State Road 535 on the eastbound side of I-4. Your SunRail trains are delayed now up to 60 minutes. All your SunRail trains are delayed up to 60 minutes. And that is a quick look at our G traffic. Your G-Cast? Well, let's see. We've got considerable cloudiness. Then it's going to become partly cloudy in the late evening and the early morning. Then it's going to be mostly clear. We'll have a chance of showers and thunderstorms early in the evening. Then we'll have a slight chance of showers and thunderstorms in the late evening and the early morning. The lows are going to be in the mid-70s. We'll have a westerly breeze of maybe about 10 miles per hour with wind gusts as high as 20 miles per hour. And the chance of rain tonight, 50%. Tomorrow for your Wednesday, partly sunny with a slight chance of showers and thunderstorms late in the afternoon as we get closer to sunset. The highs are going to be in the mid-90s. We'll have a southwesterly breeze tomorrow at about 10 miles per hour with, once again, the possibility of 20 mile per hour wind gusts. And the chance of rain tomorrow is at 20%. The heat index reading, though, that's where the headache comes in. It's going to be up to about 102 tomorrow. It is 76 in Daytona Beach right now. 82 in Deltona, 83 in Sanford. 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

Grace helps you enjoy a little me time with gospel favorites while you prepare for the day to come. 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

are you? I'm B-Box, helping you down the roadways, and not only that, providing you with some beautiful gospel music and some good news, some G-good news. It comes from 1 John 3:18. The scripture tells us, "Let us not love with words or tongue, but with actions and in truth." Anthony Brown is on the G.

Florida's Gospel Music Station, G4E. Taking a quick look at our G traffic. Eastbound I-4 approaching State Road 417 Celebration. That right lane is blocked there because of a crash. And we've got that vehicle fire eastbound I-4 approaching US 1792 Sanford. The three left lanes there are blocked because of that. So use caution in the area. And another crash northbound I-95 past Brevard Indian River County line, mile marker 165. The left lane is blocked because of that crash. And we've got a couple of more crashes to tell you about. One is eastbound State Road 408 at Conway Road. The two left lanes there are blocked because of that one. And northbound State Road 535 past Winter Garden Vineland Road. The right lane there is blocked because of a crash there as well. And we've got a little cleanup activity getting started eastbound State Road 408 approaching John Young Parkway. The right shoulder is blocked there, so be cautious in the area. I-4 eastbound and I-4 westbound, your Florida Turnpike and other toll roads, you're dealing with some of that congestion on the eastbound side of I-4, Osceola Parkway over to State Road 535. That's going to take you about 12 minutes to make that ride. And on the westbound side, past Sand Lake Road to State Road 535 is a 10-minute ride. Your SunRail trains, all of them are delayed up to 60 minutes. And that's a quick look at our G traffic. Your G-cast. Well, let's see. We've got those considerable cloudy skies. Then it's going to become partly cloudy in the late evening and the early morning. Then it's going to be mostly clear. We will have a chance of showers and thunderstorms early in the evening and a slight chance of showers and thunderstorms in the late evening. And also into the early morning hours, the lows are going to be in the mid-70s. We've got a 20% chance, well, 50% chance of that rain tonight. And tomorrow, partly sunny, with a slight chance of showers and thunderstorms late in the afternoon as we get closer to sunset. The highs are going to be in the mid-90s. We have a 20% chance of rain tomorrow. The heat index reading is going to be up to like 102. It's going to feel like 102. Oh, that's pretty high. 76 in Daytona right now, 81 in Deltona, 83 in Sanford, and 74 here in Orlando with Tim Bowman Jr. Nobody but God on the G.

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0: 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How you doing? I'm V-Box. Good evening. Taking another look at our G-Traffic, getting you home safely. Southbound Goldenrod Road at past Fort Jefferson Boulevard. All the lanes are closed there, so be careful if you're in the area. You can use Reddick Road as an alternate to get around that crash. And northbound I-95 past Brevard Indian River County Line, mile marker 165. That left lane there is still blocked. There's a crash in the area, so watch yourself. Got a little cleanup activity going on westbound State Road 408 at I-4. The right shoulder is blocked there. That's because of a crash, but they are trying to get it cleared for you, so just be a little patient, okay? And a little construction set up northbound Florida's Turnpike approaching US 192 at mile marker 240. The right lane is blocked. And northbound Florida's Turnpike past US 192, mile marker 245. They have some construction set up there as well. The right lane there is blocked too, so be careful in the area. I-4 eastbound, your express lanes eastbound and westbound, as well as I-4 westbound, you are delayed and incident-free. And all your Sunrail trains are delayed up to 60 minutes. And that's a quick look at our G traffic. Your G-Cast, pretty much like it was last night, except we started out with considerable cloudiness tonight. Then we're going to become partly cloudy in the late evening and the early morning. Then we'll be mostly clear skies. We do have a chance for showers and thunderstorms again tonight early in the evening. We'll also have a slight chance of showers and thunderstorms in the late evening and the early morning. The lows are going to be in the mid-70s for tonight. We've got a 50% chance of rain. And tomorrow for your Wednesday, partly sunny, with a slight chance of showers and thunderstorms late in the afternoon as we get closer to sunset. The highs are going to be in the mid-90s. We'll have a little breeze blowing and a chance of 20-mile-per-hour wind gusts every now and then. The chance of rain tomorrow is at 20%. However, we do have that heat index value factored in, and it's going to feel like 102. It's 79 in Daytona right now, 81 in Deltona, 84 in Sanford, and 76 here in Orlando, with music from Donald Lawrence featuring Yolanda Adams. 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

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I'm B-Box. 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